on an island with the ocean color stuck in your iris. We comfortable in silence, but I prefer it when we wildin'. 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You could look in my eyes, see I'm some mess. 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

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Close your eyes, I'll be here in the morning. 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

0: 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Just need to lay down. 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
1: Radio Slovenija. 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Iz studija Radia Koper.